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See some little young girls, don't beg them no pardon. Teach them how to walk it, welcome them to stardom.

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was just calling to chat with you a little bit while you're on your break, but I guess I just missed you or something. 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
1: Any of one of my girls, I saw Shayla at 7. 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

0: a mess of not giving our children whippings no more.
1: Yeah, you're right. But it's spankings now.
0: No, I said whippings.
2: No, yeah, whippings. Whippings. Now, you sound soft.
1: What you mean I'm soft?
2: Yeah.
0: That's why y'all children be cussing y'all out.
2: Slam
0: they didn't do that back in the day.
2: That's right.
0: Yeah, all these new policies y'all coming up with.
1: Or they're trying to
0: children cussing y'all out. They ain't got no discipline.
1: They're trying to come up with new solutions, man, to raise the children. That's all.
0: Solution.
2: Hey, Snoop. Hey, tell them about that time your daddy hit you.
0: My daddy hit me over the head with a tobacco stick one day.
2: For real?
0: That thing hurt.
1: That's abuse. That's abuse, no, man.
0: That ain't abuse.
1: It is abuse.
0: I call that's a wake-up call.
2: It's your word.
1: Are you crazy?
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1: You know, we that generation that grew up without cell phones. You know what I'm saying? I couldn't imagine now being without a cell phone. But y'all remember back in the day we had call waiting and stuff?
2: Yeah.
3: I remember when we were excited to get call waiting.
1: Yeah.
3: At the house.
1: Oh, yeah, I remember that.
3: You know, let me click on. Wait, hold on. You know what I'm saying? And then we was excited to get the voice messaging system. Yeah. You leave a message. I get the message when I get home.
2: That call ID you was know. Something. That call ID was something. Well, I don't want to talk with it.
1: Yeah, because remember, we went to the call ID where you could listen to the people talking and then you could speak up. Oh, hold on, I'm here.
3: Right, right, right.
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0: leave a message. I want to hear what you got to say about what we're talking about. 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
1: We've been speaking on this past couple of weeks on the BJ Murphy Radio Show about the lack of black families in advertising, the lack of a black man and a black woman being together on television commercials. You see it. It's like everybody is in on this except for us. Why is it that every commercial we are paired up with somebody other than a black man or a black woman? It's like it's a campaign going on, you know what I'm saying? And everybody's watching this and people are saying, well, what do you do about it? Well, one sister did something about it on Instagram. A beautiful Instagram page called Beautiful Black People, and she's going to explain what she did.
2: And for that reason alone, I created a page called BBP, Beautiful Black People, on Instagram so that we could see constant images of beautiful black people. Yes, absolutely. If you're paying attention, you will notice on these commercials and these advertisements that the black woman is never with the black man. She's with the white man. She's with the Asian man. She's with ever. And same for the black man. And, you know, it's constantly, it's a barrage of this stuff constantly going into our minds every day. You have to pay attention and decide we are beautiful enough. We want to see each other with each other.
1: Right.
2: We want to see black men and black women. We want to strengthen the black family. That's one way to do that. Thanks, BJ.
1: Make sure you go to Beautiful Black People on Instagram.

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2: Plastic surgeons are now saying that more men are requesting butt implants than ever before. 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
2: It's heterosexual men that want to accentuate their backsides a little bit more to be more attractive. And when I read this, I said, let me ask Sean, do women look at men like men look at women when, you know, a man is attracted to a woman's, you know, derriere, you know what I'm saying?
3: Of course some women appreciate a man with a nice body, but I don't want a man with some butt implants. The heck is that?
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2: So who in America has a problem with adult children living at home with their parents? And I'm talking about adult children in their 30s, 40s, and 50s living with their parents. Do you think that's bad for society?
3: No.
2: Why not?
3: I mean, in this society, in this economy, no.
2: Right, I agree. I wish my mother was still alive today so I could we all could be together. I was so happy when I moved back from Chicago and I lived in the house where I grew up in with my mother. And she was happy because she was by herself. I mean, I said, man, why do people think that when a child gets 18 or 19, you got to kick them out of the house?
3: Right. You know, I don't agree with that.
2: Me either.
3: But I do agree with you wanting to have your own space.
2: Right.
3: You just want to have your own space.
2: But think about what we could do for our children. If they live with us, they could save money for the next 10 years. And so when they got like 30, you can move out of the house. You got money stacked up. You ain't got to be begging nobody for money. You got, you know, you just got a head start in life. You know what I'm saying? Help them get their credit straight. No, we just kick them out. Yeah. So, you know, America is going back to multi-generational households anyway.
3: Being forced to, right?
2: Yeah. So you might as well make up with whoever family member you met with because you moving back in.
3: What are the shelter hours?
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1: All right, y'all know how to get in contact with me. I told you my new number is 704-755-7976. That is 704-755-7976. You want to make a comment or tell me something we need to be talking about on tomorrow's show, you can always leave me a message. If I don't pick up, leave me a message. Also, get in contact.

0: this of not giving our children whippings no more.
1: Yeah, you're right. But it's spankings now.
0: No, I said whippings.
2: No, yeah, whippings. Whippings. That you sound soft.
1: What you mean I'm soft?
2: Yeah, you know what I mean?
0: That's why y'all children be cussing y'all out. They didn't do that back in the day.
2: That's right.
0: Yeah, all these new policies y'all coming up with.
2: Well, they're trying to
0: children cussing y'all out. They ain't got no discipline.
1: They're trying to come up with new solutions, man, to raise the children. That's all.
0: Hey, number one solution.
2: Hey, Snoop. Hey, tell them about how your daddy hit you.
0: My daddy hit me over the head with a tobacco stick one day.
2: For real?
0: Yeah, man, that thing hurt.
2: That's abuse. That's abuse, man.
0: That ain't abuse.
2: It is abuse.
0: I call that a wake-up call.
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1: You know, we that generation that grew up without cell phones. You know what I'm saying? I couldn't imagine now being without a cell phone. But y'all remember back in the day we had call waiting and stuff?
2: Yeah. I remember when we were excited to get call waiting.
1: Yeah.
2: At the house.
1: Oh, I remember that.
2: You know, let me click on. Wait, hold on. Yeah. You know what I'm saying? And then we was excited to get the voice messaging system. Yeah. So you leave a message. I get the message when I get home.
3: That call ID was something. That call ID was something. Well, yeah, no, I don't want to talk with it.
1: Yeah, because remember, we went to the call ID where you can listen to the people talking and then you can speak. Yeah. Hold on. I'm here.
2: Right.
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1: All right, you got something on your mind today? 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That is 704-755-7976. 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
1: We've been speaking on this past couple of weeks on the BJ Murphy Radio Show about the lack of black families in advertising, the lack of a black man and a black woman being together on television commercials. You see it. It's like everybody is in on this except for us. Why is it that every commercial we are paired up with somebody other than a black man or a black woman? It's like it's a campaign going on, you know what I'm saying? And everybody's watching this and people are saying, well, what do you do about it? Well, one sister did something about it on Instagram. A beautiful Instagram page called Beautiful Black People. And she's going to explain what she did.
2: And for that reason alone, I created a page called BBP, Beautiful Black People, on Instagram, so that we could see constant images of beautiful black people. Yes, absolutely. If you're paying attention, you will notice on these commercials and these advertisements that the black woman is never with the black man. She's with the white man. She's with the Asian man. She's with ever. And same for the black man. And, it's constantly, it's a barrage of this stuff constantly going into our minds every day. You have right. to pay attention and decide we are beautiful enough. We want to see each other with each other.
1: Right.
2: We want to see black men and black women. We want to strengthen the black family. That's one way to do that. Thanks, BJ.
1: Make sure you go to Beautiful Black People on Instagram.

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1: That's where most black people spend their time, scrolling through TikTok. We're the number one consumers of it. So what black people gonna do?
2: Oh, wait a minute. How are we the number one consumers of it? Get the heck out of here.
1: We're the number one consumers of social media.
2: In America?
1: Yeah.
2: We're 13% of the population.
1: Yeah.
2: How are we the largest consumers of it?
1: We own the most cell phones and we scroll on social media more than anybody else.
2: We own the most cell phones. We're 13% of the population and we own the most cell phones. Do you really? I mean, like.
1: Because we're consumer nation. Sean, we are a consumer nation.
2: I mean, do you just plug into white supremacy outlets and just
1: hey, look it up, man.
2: Everything they tell you.
1: I'm not going to argue with you. I'm not going to argue with facts. I'm not. If I'm wrong,
2: it's a freaking lie.
1: If I'm wrong, I'll apologize to you on the next show. You look it up.
2: You are wrong. You're going to say that black people, 13% of the population, income is at the bottom of everyone else's income, and you're going to say we own more cell phones than anyone.
1: We sure do.
2: DJ, are you insane?
1: Okay, let me look this up.
2: Companies dependent on black people to keep them billionaires, they're being in trouble.
1: 92% of black adults are cell phone owners, and 56% own a smartphone of some kind.
2: And then what? Then 2,000% of white people own them.
1: Okay, here you go.
2: You're just insane, DJ.
1: Okay, Sean, I found something from Nielsen. It says 90% of African-American consumers own smartphones. 90%. That's 6% higher than the total population, according to Nielsen. Now, you can look this up.
2: 90% of black people own cell phones. So what percent do white people own cell phones?
1: Well, it says it's 6% higher than the total population. So that means that we're on top of the charts when it comes to using smart devices.
2: We're 13% of the population. And you sit here and you read this stuff and then you regurgitate it like it's a fact.
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1: Well, Gwen Guthrie, I think she said it best back in the day. You remember that song?
2: Ain't nothing going on but the rent. You know what I'm saying?
1: You gotta have a J-O-B if you want to be with me.
0: No, that's right.
2: Or you need to be able to,
1: Bruh, that ain't gonna work. I'm gonna tell you that ain't gonna work no more.
2: What
1: there ain't
2: mean?
1: Enough Viagra in this world to pay these high rent prices these days.
0: You ain't got enough.
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2: 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Do you think it's gay men?
1: I don't think it's gay men. 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And my question when I read this, I was like, let me ask Sean, do women look at men like men?

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1: Plastic surgeons are now saying that more men are requesting butt implants than ever before. And I think, I said, where is this coming from?
2: Do you think it's gay men?
1: No, it's not gay men.
2: Okay.
1: It's heterosexual men that want to accentuate their backsides a little bit more to be more attractive. And when I read this, I said, let me ask Sean, do women look at men like men look at women when, you know, a man is attracted to a woman's, you know, derriere, you know what I'm saying?
2: Of course some women appreciate a man with a nice body, but I don't want a man with some butt implants. The heck is that?
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1: So who in America has a problem with adult children living at home with their parents? And I'm talking about adult children in their 30s, 40s, and 50s living with their parents. Do you think that's bad for society?
2: No.
1: Why not?
2: I mean, in this society, in this economy, no.
1: Right, I agree. I wish my mother was still alive today so I could we all could be together. I was so happy when I moved back from Chicago and I lived in the house where I grew up in with my mother. And she was happy because she was by herself. I mean, I said, man, why do people think that when a child gets 18 or 19, you got to kick them out of the house?
2: Right. You know, I don't agree with that.
1: Me either.
2: But I do agree with you wanting to have your own space.
1: Right.
2: You just want to have your own space.
1: But think about what we could do for our children. If they live with us, they could save money for the next 10 years. And when they got like 30, you can move out of the house. You got money stacked up. You ain't got to be begging nobody for money. You got, you know, you just got a head start in life. You know what I'm saying? Help them get their credit straight. No, we just kick them out. Yeah. So, you know, America is going back to multi-generational households anyway.
2: Being forced to, right?
1: Yeah. So you might as well make up with whoever family member you met with because you moving back in.
2: What are the shelter hours?
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Good morning.

John Arter get in contact with me. I told you my new number is 704-755-7976. That is 704-755-7976. You want to make a comment or tell me something we need to be talking about on tomorrow's show, you can always leave me a message. If I

0: a mess of not giving our children whippings no more.
1: Yeah, you're right. But it's spankings now.
0: I said whippings.
2: No, yeah, whippings. Whippings. Now, you sound soft.
1: What do you mean I'm soft?
2: Yeah,
0: soft, man. That's why y'all children be cussing y'all out.
2: They didn't
0: do that back in the day.
2: That's right.
0: Yeah, all these new policies y'all coming up with.
2: Well, they're trying to
0: children cussing y'all out. They ain't got no discipline.
1: They're trying to come up with new solutions, man, to raise the children. That's all.
0: Solution.
2: Hey, Snoop. Hey, tell him about that time your daddy hit you.
0: My daddy hit me over the head with a tobacco stick one day.
2: For real?
0: That thing hurt.
2: That's abuse. That's abuse, no, man.
0: That ain't abuse.
2: It is abuse.
0: I call that, that's a wake-up call.
3: Well, you crazy. Sleep, no.
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1: You know, we that generation that grew up without cell phones. You know what I'm saying? I couldn't imagine now being without a cell phone. But y'all remember back in the day we had call waiting and stuff?
2: Yeah.
3: I remember when we were excited to get call waiting.
1: Yeah.
3: At the house.
1: Oh, yeah, I remember that.
3: You know, let me click up. Wait, hold on. You know what I'm saying? And then we was excited to get the voice messaging system. Yeah. So you leave a message. I get the message when I get home.
2: That call ID was something. That call ID was something. Well, yeah, no, I don't want to talk with it.
1: Yeah, because remember, we went to the call ID where you can listen to the people talking and then you can speak up. Oh, now, hold on, I'm here.
3: Right.
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1: $16 for two Big Macs and a 20-piece nugget and two fries.
2: You think that's normal?
1: That's a deal.
2: You think that's a good deal?
1: Yeah, I think that's a good deal.
2: Wow.
1: You get a Big Mac and a fry. Two Big Macs and two fries. If those combos was $5 a piece, okay, that's $10. And a 20-piece nugget.
2: Then you could tell you eat at McDonald's a lot. For one
1: you know,
2: thing.
1: Like, good gracious, that's not, I mean.
2: But it's a lot of money to pay for a family meal. You know what I'm saying? And you go to McDonald's to get a cheap meal. You don't go there to pay that much money.
1: BJ, that is cheap.
2: Wow.
1: You can get a 20-piece nugget, two Big Macs, and two fries for $16. You don't think that's cheap?
2: Oh, yeah, that is cheap. Yeah, okay, that is cheap. Yeah, you're right.
1: Okay, what are we talking about?
2: You're right. You're right. That made no sense.
1: That's a deal. You get two Big Macs, two fries, and a 20-piece nugget.
2: If you cut that thing in half, everybody can get a sandwich, and you can get some nuggets. Have you ever?
1: That's right.
2: You ever cut them nuggets in half?
1: Nah, BJ.
2: Cut them nuggets.
1: Get the heck out of here. Wait a minute.
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1: You know, we that generation that grew up without cell phones. You know what I'm saying? I couldn't imagine now being without a cell phone. But y'all remember back in the day we had call waiting and stuff?
2: Yeah.
3: I remember when we were excited to get call waiting.
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1: Oh, yeah, I remember that.
3: 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Wait, hold on. You know what I'm saying? And then we was excited to get the voice messaging system. Yeah. So you leave a message. I get the message when I get home.
2: That call ID you was know. Something. That call ID was something. Well, I don't want to talk with it.
1: Yeah, because remember, we went to the call ID where you could listen to the people talking and then you could speak. Oh, now, hold on. I'm here.
3: Right.
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0: You got something on your mind today? 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That is 704-755-7976. 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
1: We've been speaking on this past couple of weeks on the BJ Murphy Radio Show about the lack of black families in advertising, the lack of a black man and a black woman being together on television commercials. You see it. It's like everybody is in on this except for us. Why is it that every commercial we are paired up with somebody other than a black man or a black woman? It's like it's a campaign going on, you know what I'm saying? And everybody's watching this and people are saying, well, what do you do about it? Well, one sister did something about it on Instagram. A beautiful Instagram page called Beautiful Black People. And she's going to explain what she did.
2: And for that reason alone, I created a page called BBP, Beautiful Black People, on Instagram, so that we could see constant images of beautiful black people. Yes, absolutely. If you're paying attention, you will notice on these commercials and these advertisements that the black woman is never with the black man. She's with the white man. She's with the Asian man. She's with ever. And same for the black man. And, you know, it's constantly, it's a barrage of this stuff constantly going into our minds every day. You have right. to pay attention and decide we are beautiful enough. We want to see each other with each other.
1: Right.
2: We want to see black men and black women. We want to strengthen the black family. That's one way to do that. Thanks, BJ.
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1: That's where most black people spend their time, scrolling through TikTok. We're the number one consumers of it. So what black people going to do?
2: Oh, wait a minute. How are we the number one consumers of it? Get the heck out of here.
1: We're the number one consumers of social media.
2: In America?
1: Yeah.
2: We're 13% of the population.
1: Yeah.
2: How are we the largest consumers of it?
1: We own the most cell phones, and we scroll on social media more than anybody else.
2: We own the most cell phones. We're 13% of the population, and we own the most cell phones. Do you really?
1: Because we're a consumer nation. Sean, we are a consumer nation.
2: Do you just plug into white supremacy outlets and just
1: hey, look it up, man.
2: Everything they tell you.
1: I'm not going to argue with you. I'm not going to argue with that. If I'm wrong,
2: it's a freaking lie.
1: If I'm wrong, I'll apologize to you on the next show. You look it up.
2: You are wrong. You're going to say that black people, 13% of the population, income is at the bottom of everyone else's income, and you're going to say we own more cell phones than anyone.
1: We sure do.
2: DJ, are you insane?
1: Okay, let me look this up.
2: Companies dependent on black people to keep them billionaires, they'd be in trouble.
1: 92% of black adults are cell phone owners, and 56% own a smartphone of some kind.
2: And then what? Then 2,000% of white people own them.
1: Okay, here you go.
2: You're just insane, DJ.
1: Okay, Sean, I found something from Nielsen. It says 90% of African-American consumers own smartphones. 90%. That's 6% higher than the total population, according to Nielsen. Now, you can look this up.
2: 90% of black people own cell phones. So what percent do white people own cell phones?
1: Well, it says it's 6% higher than the total population. So that means that we're on top of the charts when it comes to using smart devices.
2: We're 13% of the population. And you sit here, you read this stuff, and then you regurgitate it like it's a fact.
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1: Well, Gwen Guthrie, I think she said it best back in the day. You remember that song?
2: Ain't nothing going on but the rent. You know what I'm saying?
1: You got to have a J-O-B if you want to be with me.
0: No, that's right.
2: Or you need to be able to, you need
1: Bruh,
2: to be able to.
1: That ain't going to work. I'm going to tell you, that ain't going to work no more.
2: What
1: there ain't enough Viagra in this world to pay these high rent prices these days.
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1: All right, y'all. I'm looking forward to what you got to say about what we're talking about today. You can call me right now at 704-755-7976. That is 704-755-7976. 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
1: More men are requesting butt implants than ever before.
2: Wow. Do you think it's gay men?
1: I don't think it's gay men. I think that some men just want to have a better backside. And my question when I read this, I was like, let me ask Sean, do women look at men like men?

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1: Plastic surgeons are now saying that more men are requesting butt implants than ever before. And I think, I said, where is this coming from?
2: Do you think it's gay men?
1: No, it's not gay men.
2: Okay.
1: It's heterosexual men that want to accentuate their backsides a little bit more to be more attractive. And when I read this, I said, let me ask Sean, do women look at men like men look at women when, you know, a man is attracted to a woman's, you know, derriere, you know what I'm saying?
2: Of course some women appreciate a man with a nice body, but I don't want a man with some butt implants. The heck is that?
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1: So who in America has a problem with adult children living at home with their parents? And I'm talking about adult children in their 30s, 40s, and 50s living with their parents. Do you think that's bad for society?
2: No.
1: Why not?
2: I mean, in this society, in this economy, no.
1: Right, I agree. I wish my mother was still alive today so I could, we all could be together. I was so happy when I moved back from Chicago and I lived in the house where I grew up in with my mother. And she was happy because she was by herself. I mean, I said, man, why do people think that when a child gets 18 or 19, you got to kick them out of the house?
2: Right. You know, I don't agree with that.
1: Me either.
2: But I do agree with you wanting to have your own space.
1: Right.
2: You just want to have your own space.
1: But think about what we could do for our children. If they live with us, they could save money for the next 10 years. And when they got like 30, you can move out of the house. You got money stacked up. You ain't got to be begging nobody for money. You got, you know, you just got a head start in life. You know what I'm saying? Help them get their credit straight. No, we just kick them out. Yeah. So, you know, America is going back to multi-generational households anyway.
2: Being forced to, right?
1: Yeah. So you might as well make up with whoever family member you met with because you moving back in.
2: What are the shelter hours?
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1: You know, people always talking about changing the gun laws, but Sean, everybody has got a gun. I mean, one out of every five people in America is carrying a weapon or has a weapon in their home. I don't carry weapons. I don't like being around nobody that got a gun. I don't want to ride in a car with somebody that got a gun. I don't want to be in somebody's house that got a gun. I don't believe in weapons whatsoever. Now, the only weapon I got, if somebody ever broke in my house, I got a golf club behind my bed.
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1: All right, you got something on your mind today? 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
1: So, Sean, I was telling you, you know, my self-esteem was so low. I mean, you know, I used to fold up these socks and put them in my cowboy boots. And I would wear them to school every day. And it gave me about 5 inches, right? Because my girlfriend was, like, taller than me.
2: So you dressed up like Puss in Boots? Wow, BJ.
1: But wow. It just goes to show you how far we go when we have, like, low self-esteem. You know, all my friends were taller. You know, I just didn't want to be like, you know, like walking with a girl and she was so much taller than me, whatever. It seemed like I've always dated taller women, though. Taller women's like they attracted to me back in the day.
2: Well, what's your height, BJ?
1: I'm like 5'5", 5'6".
2: It's a lot of women taller than you.
1: I know.
2: I can understand how you can date taller women. But, I mean, being your height, there's nothing wrong with being your height. It's a beautiful thing. You know, you just have to accept yourself for who you are. Oh, yeah. Well.
1: I used to think that the girls was, like, way taller than me. I used to think there was something wrong with that. I said, why you want to talk to me? It was weird to me, you know what I'm saying?
2: I think it's weird that they would want to talk to you in cowboy boots. I mean, you walked around in cowboy boots with homemade high heels inside.
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1: Every single one of our black artists have to take that over-sexualized route. And I thought, wow, how have we come to this as a society where our beautiful talent with beautiful vocals just can't stand up and sing, and that's not enough.
2: That's right. And, you know, we lead the world in culture. And if we start acting decent in the way we present ourselves in the entertainment, the whole world would follow us. You know what I'm saying? Because we the leaders of culture.
1: I agree.
2: Yeah, but, you know.
1: I agree.
2: Until then, you know, until somebody's sitting in that front row with a switch and a belt. And you need to have a bunch of grandmamas sitting on the front row when they do these shows.
1: Exactly.
2: Get yourself off.

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1: And there's like nobody with common sense to saying, you know, y'all don't have to do this, but it's the money. You know what I'm saying?
0: Right.
1: It's just the money.
0: And but you know, it goes back to, if we don't control media, then this is what happens.
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0: you think about that?
1: Well, Gwen Guthrie, I think she said it best back in the day. You remember that song?
2: Ain't nothing going on but the rent. You know what I'm saying?
1: You got to have a J-O-B if you want to be with me.
0: No, that's right.
2: Or you need to be able to, you need
1: Bruh,
2: to be able to.
1: That ain't going to work. I'm going to tell you, that ain't going to work no more.
2: What
1: there ain't
2: mean?
1: Enough Viagra in this world to pay these high rent prices these days.
0: You ain't got enough.
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1: All right, y'all. I'm looking forward to what you got to say about what we're talking about today. You can call me right now at 704-755-7976. 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
1: Plastic surgeons are now saying that more men are requesting butt implants than ever before. And I think, I said, where is this coming from?
2: Do you think it's gay men?
1: No, it's not gay men.
2: Okay.
1: It's heterosexual men that want to accentuate their backsides a little bit more to be more attractive. And when I read this, I said, let me ask Sean, do women look at men like men look at women when, you know, a man is attracted to a woman's, you know, derriere, you know what I'm saying?
2: Of course some women appreciate a man with a nice body, but I don't want a man with some butt implants. The heck is that?
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1: So who in America has a problem with adult children living at home with their parents? And I'm talking about adult children in their 30s, 40s, and 50s living with their parents. Do you think that's bad for society?
2: No.
1: Why not?
2: I mean, in this society, in this economy, no.
1: Right, I agree. I wish my mother was still alive today so I could, we all could be together. I was so happy when I moved back from Chicago and I lived in the house where I grew up in with my mother. And she was happy because she was by herself. I mean, I said, man, why do people think that when a child gets 18 or 19, you got to kick them out of the house?
2: Right. You know, I don't agree with that.
1: Me either.
2: But I do agree with you wanting to have your own space.
1: Right.
2: You just want to have your own space.
1: But think about what we could do for our children. If they live with us, they could save money for the next 10 years. And when they got like 30, you can move out of the house. You got money stacked up. You ain't got to be begging nobody for money. You got, you know, you just got a head start in life. You know what I'm saying? Help them get their credit straight. No, we just kick them out. Yeah. So, you know, America is going back to multi-generational households anyway.
2: Being forced to, right?
1: Yeah. So you might as well make up with whoever family member you met with because you moving back in.
2: What are the shelter hours?
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1: I was in the park the other day, BJ, and the park is surrounded by apartments.
2: Yeah.
1: And I just saw all these homeless people sleeping in the park. But you could look across into these apartments and see all these empty apartments. I was thinking to myself, this is a crime against humanity. You should not be able to have empty apartments and homeless people are sleeping all over the park and everywhere.
2: Right. You know, when a spouse dies or you have like expensive medical bills and like you said, like the rent, man, that's tough. Where are the family members at in this kind of situation, right? I mean, how could you have a senior in your family, you just let them stay out on the street? At this point in America, if your rent went up $500, it went from $875 to $1,400, and you can't pay it, you telling me that you can't ask your cousin to say, hey, look, I just need to stay here for a while. I mean, could you help me out? What's
1: BJ,
2: wrong with that? What's wrong with that?
1: That's not the solution, BJ.
2: It's not the solution.
1: It should be a policy for control rent, BJ. People, rent should not be $3,000.
2: It should not be $2,000. I don't care if you stand outside the apartment building with a picket sign. It ain't going to change. You got to do something.
1: Yeah, because
2: to secure
1: people
2: yourself.
1: Like you accept it and you're okay with it. Rent should not be that much.
2: Sean, everybody's rent went up.
1: You can't do anything about it. If you know what I'm saying, if the whole country was bankrupt and you were saying, listen, we got to pull our no resources together and we got to live with one another. But in a country that's the richest country in the history of the world, a country that's given billions of dollars to other countries should not have homeless people.
2: And you are right. But these people are disagreeable to live with. They're not sensible. They're going to kick me out because I don't have an extra $500 for the rent increase. I got to find somewhere to stay.
1: Right, but it needs to be some legislation. You know what I'm saying,
2: you're
1: BJ?
2: Right,
1: it just needs to be something done.
2: I can't wait on the legislation because I ain't got nowhere to stay.
1: BJ, I'm not saying what you're saying is a bad idea. If you have a family member that's homeless, you should house them.
2: Right. That's what I'm saying.
1: For the long term, I don't know, BJ.
2: You got to lobby for that, Sean. This is not going to change instantly because you want it to. You're going to have to lobby.
1: What if your whole family homeless? You ever thought about that?
2: Look, I brought in whole families in my house before. A whole family of five was staying downstairs and I was upstairs. I sure did.
1: Your family are little people. Y'all can do that. Average size people can't do that.
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1: Every single one of our black artists have to take that over-sexualized route. And I thought, wow, how have we come to this as a society where our beautiful talent with beautiful vocals just can't stand up and sing, and that's not enough.
2: That's right. And, you know, we lead the world in culture. And if we start acting decent in the way we present ourselves in the entertainment, the whole world would follow us. You know what I'm saying? Because we the leaders of culture.
1: I agree.
2: Yeah, but, you know,
1: I agree.
2: Until then, you know, until somebody's sitting on that front row with a switch and a belt, and you need to have a bunch of grandmamas sitting on the front row when they do these shows.
1: Exactly, but I feel the same way about all of our black artists when I look at, and not even just the over-sexualization, but I guess just the lack of talent that we can show on stage. The guys and the girls, all everybody.
2: And there's like nobody with common sense to saying, you know, y'all don't have to do this, but it's the money. You know what I'm saying?
1: Right.
2: It's just the money.
1: But you know, it goes back to, if we don't control media, then this is what happens.
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1: All right, you got something on your mind today? 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That is 704-755-7976. If you don't get me, leave a message. I want to hear what you got to say about what we're talking about. 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
1: See, this is the problem. People pretending to believe in God, talking about all this God and Jesus stuff. And you mean to tell me you let a child run over you? Go sit down somewhere, y'all.
2: So anyway, there are rules and laws, and you cannot talk to a child the way you talk to your child personally. You can't do that.
1: Well, I deal with the principal.
2: And so your definition of punk is that, you know, a teacher has to deal with behaviors that she wouldn't deal with in her own home.
1: Well, maybe
2: that
1: the teachers,
2: is going to happen.
1: Maybe some of the teachers need to be trained over at how to stand up for themselves and be straight up.
2: Maybe people like you need to come into reality and go visit a school before you start criticizing teachers about what they're doing and what they're not doing.
1: I'm not criticizing my teachers. I love my teachers.
2: This is what I say about a teacher. A teacher, when she has her break, they need to be playing violins. It needs to be somebody dropping grapes in her mouth. The teacher needs to have a corner, just like a boxing corner. She after the bell rings and class is over and she's on her planet, she need to go to her corner. Somebody need to be, you know, squirting a water bottle in her mouth.
1: Okay, let me
2: somebody
1: tell you.
2: Somebody should be putting a towel around her neck. Somebody.
1: Let me tell you this.
2: Calling in the doctor and telling the doctor, can you know, make sure the teacher is okay? Okay, that she can go back into the classroom and teach because teaching is a difficult profession.
1: Let me tell you this. If you're a teacher and you're expecting to be disrespected for a 30-year career so you can get your pension after 30 years, you are a nut. If you're going to take that kind of abuse year after year until you get your pension and then be stressed out.
2: You should be celebrating teachers and you should be thanking teachers for the strength they have to go in a classroom and deal with those type of behaviors, their determination to teach students, regardless of how they're being treated. You should be ashamed of yourself to even say anything like that.
1: Sean, we should be ashamed of ourselves as grown adults of expecting to take abuse for the rest of your career. This is insanity to me.
2: Teachers, you have my permission to call in and go off. Say whatever you want to say. I am asking all teachers to call in and go off on BJ right now.
1: All right. Come on. 888-370-9390. 888-370-9390. I don't believe that the people that we talk to every day that listen to this show, if you're a teacher, you would disagree with what I'm saying. I'm not disrespecting teachers. I'm just saying that, you know, we can't have a career and expect to be abused every day and thinking that we're going to have a good outcome with our students. Something got to happen.
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1: That's where most black people spend their time, scrolling through TikTok. We're the number one consumers of it. So what black people going to do?
2: Oh, wait a minute. How are we the number one consumers of it? Get the heck out of here.
1: We're the number one consumers of social media.
2: In America?
1: Yeah.
2: We're 13% of the population.
1: Yeah.
2: How are we the largest consumers of it?
1: We own the most cell phones, and we scroll on social media more than anybody else.
2: We own the most cell phones. We're 13% of the population, and we own the most cell phones. Do you really? I mean, like.
1: Because we're a consumer nation. Sean, we are a consumer nation.
2: I mean, do you just plug into white supremacy outlets and just
1: hey, look it up, man.
2: Up everything they tell you.
1: I'm not going to argue with you. I'm not going
2: to
1: argue with facts. If I'm wrong,
2: it's a freaking lie.
1: If I'm wrong, I'll apologize to you on the next show. You look it up.
2: You are wrong. You're going to say that black people, 13% of the population, income is at the bottom of everyone else's income, and you're going to say we own more cell phones than anyone.
1: We sure do.
2: DJ, are you insane?
1: Okay, let me look this up.
2: Companies dependent on black people to keep them billionaires, they'd be in trouble.
1: 92% of black adults are cell phone owners, and 56% own a smartphone of some kind.
2: And then what? Then 2,000% of white people own them.
1: Okay, here you go.
2: You're just insane, DJ.
1: Okay, Sean, I found something from Nielsen. It says 90% of African-American consumers own smartphones. 90%. That's 6% higher than the total population, according to Nielsen. Now, you can look this up.
2: 90% of black people own cell phones. So what percent do white people own cell phones?
1: Well, it says it's 6% higher than the total population. So that means that we're on top of the charts when it comes to using smart devices.
2: We're 13% of the population. And you sit here, you read this stuff, and then you regurgitate it like it's a fact.
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1: So, Sean, I was reading this article about black people leaving the United States to live in Costa Rica. Mm-hmm. And one lady said, it's like leaving an abusive relationship, leaving America. So black people, they move into Bali, Mexico City, Portugal, Ghana, and they're living a better life, stress-free. You don't have to worry about all that racism. Do you imagine living in a place where you only see black people? You know what I'm saying? Wouldn't that be wonderful?
2: That's a beautiful thing.
1: That'd be beautiful. I mean, not to say that you can't live around other people. I'm just saying that black people in control. Turn on the TV, it's black people. You go to the bank, it's black people. You know, it's like being on the south side of Chicago a little bit.
2: Yeah. You know, black people, I understand it because black Americans are treated inhumane here.
1: Right.
2: That is the truth. You know what I'm saying? They have to sit back and watch a lot of stuff. Black Americans' accomplishments are here.
1: But what's the worst thing that could happen to you if you move to another country? You know what I'm saying? I mean, what could be worse than...
2: I'm not saying it's good or bad.
1: I think it's a good thing. I think you should go and live there for a little while. And if you want to come back, come on back. But there's no rule that says I got to stay in America.
2: No, it's not.
1: I mean, you got black people who never been out of their neighborhood. They've been to another state, much less vacation and stuff like that. I mean, we just do ourselves a disservice and not see the whole world.
2: But like I said, you know, black Americans' accomplishments are here. They made America. This is their stuff.
1: Right. It's our stuff, but you're not in control. Just like the Palestinians, right? Are they cutting off their water and electricity and food and stuff? They could do the same thing to us in America. So we're really not free.
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1: You know, people always talking about changing the gun laws, but Sean, everybody has got a gun. I mean, one out of every five people in America is carrying a weapon or has a weapon in their home. I don't carry weapons. I don't like being around nobody that got a gun. I don't want to ride in a car with somebody that got a gun. I don't want to be in somebody's house that got a gun. I don't believe in weapons whatsoever. Now, the only weapon I got, if somebody ever broke in my house, I got a golf club behind my bed.
2: Do you have a life insurance policy with that golf club? 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
4: Selassie, Cha, Rastafari. 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

0: Yes, Jacksonville, you know, so the love is real. If you're on the east side, wrong the Palmdale area. Are you done to say love alone? Ready, steady.
1: Real is not the absence of change. Real is being conscious and straight.

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Yeah, man, you tune in 96.5. You in a positive variation show with I and I. As we cruise white Jarul, you don't know, say the music is the mission. The mission is music.

0: everything sweet, she's sweet, you know. Rock a song, King's music, Queen's music.
1: No. Amen. Suffocation and born poverty.
0: Yes, Duval. Jacksonville. You're in a positive aeration show. You're safe and sound.

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You tune into the Positive Vibration Show with Selector Aja. We now pamper, we now fret. You done the song till death. Yes, Massive, give thanks and praises to the Most High, the Almighty Father, for life, health, and strength this year forward. As we cruise while Jah rule.

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